0: This is Atiawatoa News.
1: In this update, a new poll shows senior National MP Chris Bishop could be on track to lose his seat with Labour's Jenny Anderson well in front. Political reporter Ethan Griffiths has more.
2: The Hutt South electorate's changed hands between the pair in every election since 2017 and is currently held by Bishop. But new polling from Victor Consulting shows Anderson leading with 41.6% of the vote to Bishop's 29.8%. 5.7% are undecided.
1: The seat's especially important for Bishop, with some polls showing National will get few list seats. Farmers are being warned that a strong El Nino could bring challenging conditions this summer. Westpac says drought could hit northern and eastern parts of the country, potentially knocking 1% off GDP. The bank is encouraging farmers to plan ahead, including checking feed levels, contracting early and planting extra forage crops. Westpac's head of agribusiness, Richard Anderson, says forecasts for a strong El Nino are looking increasingly likely. Hopes the untapped potential of bacteriophages can be harnessed thanks to a new tool developed by Otago University. They've developed a new way to mutate the viruses which infect bacteria, helping them investigate the genes of the viruses. The researchers note that the phages have huge potential to combat drug-resistant bacteria and for increasingly sustainable agriculture as an alternative to agrochemicals. Senior Professor Peter Finneran says there's still a lot about phages and genes. Advice to stop and think about risks before an injury ruins the school holiday fun. ACC says the Term 3 break alone last year ended with more than 18,000 claims involving children, costing almost $9 million. Marcus Allen reports.
3: There were nearly 70,000 claims across all four breaks, with about half of those soft tissue injuries. Most of them happened while children were playing sport.
1: That's news. In sport, the Internationals have stormed to a 7-3 lead over the United States after a 5-point clean sweep in the foursomes on day two of the President's Cup at the Medina course. Kiwi Ryan Fox and his Australian partner Minwoo Lee have triumphed one up over Colin Morikawa and Wyndham Clark, with Fox landing a clutch putt on the 18th.
4: He was able to do it to win the claret jug and to get the point, maybe just as important. Par at the last, Fox and Lee, a one-up, hard-fought victory over Morikawa and Clark.
1: Counties Manukau are aiming to put a log of wood silver lining on a tough NPC season. The Steelers head to Whangarei this afternoon to challenge Northland for the Ranfurly Shield. They've won just two games this season, heading into the final fortnight. Kickoff is at 2:05 p.m. That's sport. I'm Sandy Hodge.
0: This is Atiawatoa, Wellington.

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7: Te mana kaha o te whānau. 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
1: Koinei, ko ngā rangua nā kōrero o te wā.
2: In this update, New Zealand police data shows Auckland City is New Zealand's murder capital. Marcus Allen has more.
3: The police district, which spreads from Ponsonby to Onehunga, recorded the most homicides per person between January 2020 and March this year. Police say the district recorded 3.6 homicides per 100,000 people over the 6 years, followed by Waikato and Northland. Tasman had the lowest number of homicides per person, with a rate of 0.23.
2: ACT's aiming to roll out noise-sensitive cameras as an objective measure for loud cars. If re-elected, the party wants to deploy relocatable noise cameras in communities dealing with noisy vehicles. They also want to increase penalties for excessive vehicle noise from $50 to $300 and push the maximum court fine to $3,000. ACT's Tamaki candidate James Christmas says the cameras establish an enforceable noise standard.
4: We already have rules about what counts as excessive noise. The problem at the moment is it's a subjective test. We want to add that objective element in so that a decibel limit applies.
2: A $2 million grant from the government to upgrade a key wharf on the Bay of Plenty's Matakana Island. It says the Opuriora Wharf is the island's only freight and vehicle gateway for its just over 300 residents, with the upgrade making daily operations safer and more efficient. The grant comes from the Regional Infrastructure Fund. Otago University researchers claim they've made a big leap forward in understanding bacteriophages. They've developed a new tool to mutate the viruses which infect bacteria, helping them investigate further how they could harness its potential. The researchers note the phages have huge potential to combat the drug-resistant bacteria and for increasing sustainable agriculture as an alternative to agrochemicals. Senior author Professor Peter Finneran says this new tool will allow them to better understand the genes in phages. That's news. In sport, it's been all international on day two of the President's Cup in Chicago. The internationals have blitzed the United States in foursomes, winning all five matches and taking a 7-3 lead. Kiwi Ryan Fox and his Australian partner Minwoo Lee triumphed one up over Colin Morikawa and Wyndham Clark, with Fox landing a clutch putt on the 18th. Fox is elated.
5: It was great to get it done today. I was on receiving end of a few putts yesterday, so it was nice to see a couple going my way today.
2: Counties Manukau chase the Ranfurly Shield this afternoon against Northland in Whangarei. Kick-off is at 2:05pm. And it's the biggest day of the year for AFL fans, with the grand final between Brisbane and Fremantle getting underway at 4:30pm in Melbourne. That's sport. I'm Sandy Holt.
0: This is
1: Aotearoa Tour, Wellington's number one for all the best throwbacks, 90s and more. Aotearoa.

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2: Hey, are you cycling this weekend?
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3: Yeah, those tomatoes were like volleyballs. Will do.
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1: Koinei, kuka rangona kōrero o te wā.
2: In this update, Iran's offering a new deal to reopen the Strait of Hormuz in 7 days if the US meets some certain conditions. It includes the US releasing frozen Iranian assets, waiving oil sanctions and lifting the White House's naval blockades. Iran's foreign minister says talks about their nuclear program could begin after their offer's accepted. He says they won't be coerced, intimidated or pressured into changing their offer.
3: The strait can be reopened and normal maritime passage restored within 7 days. The choice now rests with the United States.
2: Severe winds are expected to increase in strength across the middle part of the country tonight into tomorrow. A cold front is moving up from the south with strong northwesterlies in front of it and cold southerlies behind it. Met Service meteorologist John Law says some strong wind watches are in place. He says they extend from the Marlborough Sounds to Wellington and the Kapiti Coast from tonight into tomorrow, from Wairarapa to southern Hawke's Bay. A timely boost for coastal transport in New Zealand, with a new service expected to generate 77 jobs. Kiwi-owned Aberfeldy Shipping's filling the gap left by global firm Swire Shipping closing its Pacifica arm this year. Its two multi-purpose vessels will link regional ports with bigger export-import hubs like Auckland, Tauranga and Littleton, often ignored by international boats. Maritime Union spokesperson Victor Billow says coastal shipping is what keeps this country moving.
4: It's important going forward that as an exporting nation, as an island nation, we have our own coastal shipping fleet and we have that ability to move our own goods around the country.
2: Too little, too late is the response ringing out as Health New Zealand adds to the frontline hospital workforce. It's creating 380 new nursing, midwifery and healthcare assistant roles after a surge in demand for hospital services. That's news. In sport, Ryan Fox has landed a sucker punch into the mouth of the United States on day two of the President's Cup in Chicago. The internationals enjoyed a foursomes clean sweep over the Americans, with five valuable points giving them a 7-3 lead. Fox sank a putt on 18 to put him and his Australian partner, Minwoo Lee, one up over Colin Morikawa and Wyndham Clark in their match. Fox says he was set up nicely by his partner.
5: It's kind of nice in match play, right? You're not worried about the one coming back. You know what you have to do, and it was just right edge and firm. And I've held a couple of good putts this year, and there's another one.
2: Counties Manukau are eager to put an inconsistent season behind them this afternoon by earning the province's second ever Ranfurly Shield Grain. They are just getting underway against Northland. That's sport. I'm Sandy Hatch.

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1: In this update, Pope Leo XIV has issued a warning about the dangers of artificial intelligence at the start of his four-day visit to France. In talks to church and state officials at Elysee Palace, the pontiff cautioned against losing our humanity amid a paradise of machines. His words are translated by the BBC.
2: As we look into a world where the human thought is being replaced by machines, it is so important that the conditions of human dignity must be respected and be at the forefront.
1: 500,000 people are expected to attend a giant open-air mass in Paris later today. The Department of Conservation is begging people to keep out while work is being done to repair the Bay of Plenty's popular Wairere Falls track. As many as 20 visitors a day have been bypassing multiple closure signs and barriers in the Kaimai Mamaku Conservation Park, creating a major safety issue. It's been closed since early this month while critical safety work is underway, including stabilising a boulder above the path. Dock project manager Gerald Mullen says more disruption could push back the November reopening date.
3: We really want to get this work done and get it done right first time and get the track back open again as soon as possible for everybody.
1: More than half of private healthcare providers say New Zealand will need significant changes to meet future care needs. BNZ's fifth annual Healthcare Sector Insights report found 57% believe the sector is under pressure or not meeting current or upcoming needs. BNZ Head of Healthcare Sector Tom McKenzie says these findings reflect the scale of the challenge and adopting new local and international strategies will help. The United Nations refugee chief is urging the world to act to help end the war in Sudan. Millions have fled civil war in the North African nation as fighting between the army and paramilitary forces continues into a third year across central and western regions. That's news. In the latest Counties Manukau Ranfurly Shield Challenge against Northland and Whangārei, the holders lead counties 14-5 in the first half, having exchanged early tries. The weather could dampen Aussie Rules' biggest day of the year, with rain descending on the Melbourne cricket ground ahead of this afternoon's final between Brisbane and Fremantle. And the internationals have taken a huge step towards a First President's Cup triumph since 1998 on day two of play in Chicago. They've powered to a 7-3 lead over the United States after a 5-point clean sweep in the foursomes on the Mandaina course. Kiwi Ryan Fox and his Australian partner Minwoo Lee triumphed one up over Colin Morikawa and Wyndham Clark, with Fox landing a clutch putt on the 18th. That's sport. I'm Sandy Hodge.
0: This is Aotearoa, Wellington's

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1: Koinei, ko ngā rangona kōrero o te wā.
2: In this update, New Zealand First is vowing to abolish the Waitangi Tribunal. It's promising to table legislation within the first 100 days after the election if re-elected, to replace it with the Treaty of Waitangi Completion Commission. The new entity will have the purpose of finalising all claims prior to 2008, after which time its work will be finished. ACT has made a similar election promise, abolishing the tribunal once claims were settled. Leader Winston Peters says the tribunal's become a make-work organisation.
3: Now, hearing any old claims that in the former time would have been dismissed as being totally inappropriate.
2: Rocket Lab cementing their status as reliable aerospace manufacturers by successfully launching their 97th Electron spacecraft. The rocket took off from Mahia about 12:40 this afternoon, launching more than 550 kilometres into Earth's orbit. The deployment, the 18th of its kind this year, is aimed at expanding high-resolution all-weather day and night imaging of the Earth's surface. Farmers are being warned a strong El Niño could bring challenging conditions this summer. Westpac says drought could hit northern and eastern parts of the country, potentially knocking 1% off GDP. The bank is encouraging farmers to plan ahead, including checking feed levels, contracting early and planting extra forage crops. Westpac's head of agribusiness, Richard Anderson, says forecasts for a strong El Niño are looking increasingly likely. Advice to stop and think about risks before an injury ruins the school holiday fun. ACC says the term three break alone last year ended with more than 18,000 claims involving children, costing almost $9 million. Marcus Allen reports.
4: There were nearly 70,000 claims across all four breaks, with about half of those soft tissue injuries. Most of them happened while children were playing sport, running, walking or playing with friends. Injury prevention lead James Whittaker says a lot of injuries occur at home, where parents are often more laid back.
2: That's news. In sport, Counties Manukau have won the Ranfurly Shield 22-19 against Northland in the final minutes. The hosts had led 14-5 at half-time. A flood of Fremantle Purple has poured into Melbourne ahead of the club's second AFL Grand Final appearance today against Brisbane. The Dockers, chasing their first flag, ended the regular season on top of the ladder, but had to go the long way after a Week 1's finals loss to Hawthorn. Fremantle coach Justin Longmuir says his team are primed for the final in front of an expected 100,000 fans. Opening ball up at a wet MCG is at 4:30pm. That's sport. I'm Sandy Hodge.

0: Hey, are you cycling this weekend?
1: Yeah, heading out tomorrow.
0: Okay, remember to have a hmm.
1: Eh?
0: Yeah, go hard, but have a hmm first. And wear all that fancy protective gear you've got. Because you're the best with getting the kids to help in the community garden, and we're going to need all hands on deck if we're going to get those tomatoes as big as last year.
1: Yeah, those tomatoes were like volleyballs. Will do.
2: If you get injured and can't help in the community, it affects others. So have a hmm and think, if you get hurt, who gets harmed? Find out more at acc.co.nz.
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1: In this update, severe weather is expected to arrive in the South Island tomorrow morning, then make its way north. Met Service has issued an orange heavy snow warning for the Canterbury High Country and Arthur's Pass, with a heavy snow watch for Central Otago and Queenstown Lakes District. Heavy rain and strong winds are also being forecast for the southern North Island. Meteorologist Sylvia Martino says strong weather will likely head further north across the country. She says many places will see bursts of heavy rain, so people do need to be prepared. NZTA has indicated the Waikato Expressway through Horsham Downs is open again following a motorcycle crash that's injured one person. Traffic is now flowing freely. New Zealand First leaders calling the Waitangi Tribunal a make-work organisation and has unveiled his plans to scrap it. The party, if re-elected, is promising to table legislation within the first 100 days after November's election, replacing it with the Treaty of Waitangi Completion Commission. The new entity will have the sole purpose of finalising all claims lodged prior to 2008. ACT has made a similar election promise. Winston Peters says the days of the tribunal acting like an authority above Parliament are over. Another swipe at US media as the White House bars CNN from covering the president's travel tomorrow. It was their scheduled turn to travel to Tennessee with President Trump on Air Force One as part of the TV pool, consisting of the five major broadcasters. A federal judge just days ago overturned the president's ban on CNN, Politico and MS Now, allowing reporters back. CNN White House correspondent Elena Treen says her access still works.
2: I haven't heard anything yet about needing to leave the premises, and so it does appear that this is still specifically about the pool duties and our ability to cover the president, cover his every move.
1: That's news. In sport, the Ranfurly Shield is on the move again.
3: Counties Monaco have won the Ranfurly Shield.
1: Counties Monaco have won the Log of Wood for a second time, beating holders Northland 22-19 in Whangarei, ending the Taniwha's six-week reign. AJ Alatimu slotted in the winning penalty goal from the touchline in the 79th minute. The Steelers will have to defend the Ranfurly Shield next Saturday night when they're playing Hawke's Bay. Canterbury's women's team has beaten Waikato 50-22 in their top-of-the-table game in rugby's Farah Palmer Cup. The Roosters are breathing a sigh of relief, with hard man Victor Radley avoiding a suspension for a hip drop tackle in the NRL preliminary final win over the Dolphins. That's sport. I'm Joe Gilfillan.
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0: manakaha o te whānau. 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
0: Te manakaha o te whānau. The strength and power of the whānau.
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0: This is Aotearoa News.
1: In this update, police in Christchurch are urgently seeking sightings of missing 21-year-old Braden, who has not been seen in 3 weeks. The last confirmed sighting of Braden was on September 3 at a service station in Lynwood. Police and Braden's family say they have serious concerns for his well-being, as this is extremely out of character for him. An annual reminder of how unity and love trump hate as people gather in Christchurch to reflect on the March 2019 mosque attacks. Tonight's 7th annual Unity and Diversity Dinner brings together 300 people of different backgrounds and ethnicities over a shared meal to foster social cohesion and peace. Mosque attack survivor Farid Ahmed says it's also about acknowledging the kindness of New Zealanders following the event.
2: A tragedy brought the nation together. In compassion, we stood shoulder to shoulder, we cried together, and we helped one another to heal.
1: Kiwi Rail is operating two inter-island ferries again from today after 3 months with just one. The Kaitaki had technical upgrades and fresh paint in Singapore over the winter after earlier maintenance on the smaller Kaiarahi. Kiwi Rail's operations boss Duncan Roy says both vessels are now ship-shape and will operate together until new ferries arrive in 2029. Rail Minister Winston Peters says Kiwi Rail's reliability is now the best it's been in years. Otago University researchers say they've made a big leap forward at understanding bacteriophages. Their new tool mutates the viruses which infect bacteria, helping them investigate further how they could harness its potential. The researchers note the phages have a huge potential to combat drug-resistant bacteria and for increasing sustainable agriculture as an alternative to agrochemicals. Senior author Professor Peter Finneran says this new tool will allow them to better understand the genes in the phages.
3: Anytime you go into nature and find a new phage, we probably don't know what half or more of the genes in that phage do.
1: That's news. In sport, Counties Monaco are bringing the Ranfurly Shield back to their province for a second time. The Steelers stealing the log of wood with a 79th-minute penalty goal to beat Northland 22-19 in Whangarei. Counties captain Jimmy Tupou was part of the last win in 2013 and says it means a lot, having already been eliminated from the playoff race.
4: First time I was probably a little bit young and naive, and we had a pretty star-studded team, but I guess to come back and be at the end part of my career and be able to give these boys the experience of what it does.
1: The Steelers will have to defend the Ranfurly Shield next Saturday night when they play Hawke's Bay. Canterbury led Southland 12-7 moments ago in Christchurch. North Harbour hosts Otago at 7:05. That's sport. I'm Joe Gilfillan. This

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3: Te reo, o te Aotearoa, toa.

0: Tijuana Nights with Noelle Beck, and you're cutting in. That was Jackson Owens with The Waiata Can't Make It Right. And a big shout out to everyone that went to the Toitū Te Tiriti Kaupapa ki Porirua, ki Pātaka, Te Whare Toi. Last night, a beautiful crowd, in fact, sold out, I think it was, and so no doubt plenty of laughs, plenty of serious things, but also, you know, the vibe of just trying to get our people to enrol and vote. And koe ra te kaupapa I te pōnei, ko Taitanga at Miao Nui, featuring a whole array of artists, Cyan, our very own drive show host, Valley Kids, Awa the Mokos. Looking forward to watching the Mokos for the first time. Lake South, Renzo with some hip-hop, Ludus and Startime, King Homeboy for a bit of a bust as well. So no mai piki mai, doors have just opened, and the first act will be on in about 20 minutes' time. Finishes around 1 a.m. Only $10 at the whānau door sales are still available. So we'll share with you some waiata from the acts performing tonight. E whai mai nei. Don't go away.
1: Asiawa Toa. 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
2: Hey, are you cycling this weekend?
3: Yeah, heading out tomorrow.
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3: Eh?
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3: Yeah, those tomatoes were like volleyballs. Will do.
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Our very own Drive Show hosts every weekday from 3 to 6pm. Kwera tōna waiata for you. You can catch that one live and direct with her full band tonight at Miao Nui, Wellington City, for the Kaupapa Ko Taitanga. That's proudly brought to you by the Etu Musicians Union and Action Station. Kaupapa whakaharahara mā tātou katoa. Only $10 at te whānau, and I'm looking forward to the Valley Kids. They haven't jammed for a very, very long time. In fact, this is their brand new single released a couple of weeks ago. They've got a brand new single dropping next week as well. Suits them up, love them, like them. And you can catch them shutting the main stage down tonight. Valley Kids with All Right, here at Aotearoa.

Nights with Wellminga, karere o te wā mai te ao Waiata, and of course the Waiata Māori Music Awards were held recently ki te Matua Māui, as they do, I think, celebrating its 19th year, the National Waiata Māori Music Awards in Hastings. And whakatāne singer-songwriter Te Wehi was named the best Māori male solo artist, following a rapid rise from simply posting covers on TikTok to playing sold-out stadiums and topping the charts. So mihi ana ki a ia, Te Wehi, no doubt, on the rise. Singer and actor Jaden Randall won Best Song by a Māori artist, a Tainui musician who has appeared on The Voice Australia and The Voice of Moana, also stunned the crowd with a

beautiful Waiata. Sun and Water, led by Catch a Fire founder Jamie Ferguson and his son Damon Porima Ferguson, was named Best Māori Group. They also won Radio Airplay Song of the Year by a Māori artist for their Waiata No Mai. And Porima Ferguson told RNZ that it took him a while to realise that making music with his dad could be a career rather than a chore. Mihi ana kia ia. Alternative pop musician Thea won Best Māori Songwriter. Ra was named Best Māori Female Solo Artist, while Hana won Best Te Reo Māori Album and Best Music Video for Wahine Toa. So nei rā te mihi kia rātou. The Brother Ray took out Best Pop Album. Māori Samoan musician La Coco won the Hip Hop and R&B Album category, and Come On Up claimed Best Māori Urban Roots and Reggae Album. Other emerging artists recognised at the event included Rotorua Boys High School band Kotahi Te Rā, who won the Under 25 category, and five-piece band J4K from Te Wairua took out the emerging artist over 25 years old. So yeah, koe ra ngā kaitoa from the 19th Waiata Māori Music Awards. And koe ra ngā kōrero mai te ao Waiata, bringing you all the best throwbacks, 90s and more. Ko waira, ko āti oba toa.

But they wanted to drop it down. Nights when the world of again now Nui tonight. Looking forward to seeing you there. And it's been a sad week for all you reggae lovers. And, of course, the beautiful band Catch a Fire lost their matriarch, their mum. Of course, as you know, it's a whānau band. And, you know, Dad used to be in the band till, well, I probably got too kaumātua to travel around the world. And good to see one of the sons coming through on the drums as well. I think Logan's son. So mihana ki te whānau o Ngāti Tōranga Tira, who hosted the battle whānau. To say their final farewells to their mama. So why not send a big mihi to the whānau, all of the aroha from us here at Aotearoa Tau FM with this beautiful waiata. In fact, it was written for their mama. Nā reira, moi moi rā te mama. Let's Catch a Fire with Karawhiua, Aotearoa Tau.

0: Reira ngā whānu i Arohe, Community Notice Board.
1: E te whānau, haere ake nei ko ngā kaupapa e whakanuia i te wā krihimete. And so lock in the date for Christmas in the Nui, Saturday the 28th of November from 11 a.m. to 3 p.m. Wainuiomata Town Centre, Queen Street. There'll be food and market stalls, giveaways, live entertainment, family activities. Ngā kaupapa nui e whakanuia te hapori o Wainuiomata. So yeah, if you want to host a stall there, search up Christmas in the Nui on social media, get in touch with the men because I'm sure they'd love to support your kaupapa. So once again, Christmas in the Nui, Saturday 28 November from 11 a.m. to 3 p.m. And if you've got a pānui, love to share that for you, simply email onair@rtoma.com.
2: Tuhia te hā o te reo ki te rangi, mai puke atua ki whitiraia. Te reo i rirangi o te Aotearoa toa.

0: This is Aotearoa News.
1: In this update, heavy snow is forecast for parts of the South Island from tomorrow morning, with strong winds likely everywhere else. Met Service has issued an orange heavy snow warning for Canterbury's High Country and Arthur's Pass. A heavy snow watch is also in place for Central Otago and Queenstown Lakes District. Meteorologist Sylvia Martino says the weather system will travel north with strong winds and rain.
2: A lot of places will see a brief burst of heavier rain that sweeps over the country and might just clip the very top of Northland.
1: The Pope is warning of the dangers of AI as he begins his four-day visit to France. Speaking at a UNESCO event following talks with French President Emmanuel Macron, the pontiff cautioned against the technology. Pope Leo has prayed at Notre Dame Cathedral and is set to attend a mass in Paris, with more than 500,000 people expected to gather. The BBC's religion editor Ali Makhboul says His Holiness is sharing messages of kindness and community.
3: He's brought those messages to France, reminding people what it means to be human, to interact, to come together and to make mistakes.
1: ACTS aiming to roll out noise-sensitive cameras as an objective measure for loud cars. If re-elected, ACT wants to deploy relocatable noise cameras in communities dealing with noisy vehicles. They also want to increase penalties for excessive vehicle noise from $50 to $300 and raise the maximum court fine to $3,000. ACT Tāmaki candidate James Christmas says the cameras establish an enforceable noise standard.
4: We already have rules about what counts as excessive noise. The problem at the moment is it's a subjective test. We want to add that objective element in so that a decibel limit applies.
1: A reminder that clocks spring forward tonight, with daylight saving beginning for the summer ahead. Officially, clocks go forward 1 hour at 2 o'clock in the morning. That's news. In sport, the Ranfurly Shield is on the move again.
5: Tackle after tackle, the era has come. And for just the second time in their history, Counties Monaco have won the Ranfurly Shield.
1: Counties Monaco clinching the log award for a second time, beating holders Northland 22-19 in Whangārei, ending the Taniwha's six-week reign. The Steelers, who are holding a welcome home event at their stadium tonight, will have to defend the Shield next Saturday night against Hawke's Bay. Canterbury has beaten Southland 34-21 in their game played in Christchurch. North Harbour and Otago round out the day's action very shortly. That's sport. I'm Joe Gilfillan.
0: This is Aotearoa Tour, Wellington's

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Tour, Sam Smith met their way to Stay With Me, and what a game it was last night, man. I was hoping the Dolphins would win and make it to their first ever grand final as a brand new club. It wasn't the case. Roosters rising to the occasion. And of course, the big game tonight, Penrith Panthers should beat Newcastle Knights, but you just never know, man. Kalyn Ponga could be the difference. So, man, yes, going to be an exciting time for Rugby League NRL Grand Final next weekend. And, of course, as they do, we and Star head over there and watch the Grand Final. Well, a whole heap of brothers, and Johnny Lomax usually joins the crew. And so, yeah, anyone that is going to the Grand Final and likely booked a ticket because thinking the Wahs would be in the final, yeah, unlucky, also unlucky. But hoi anō. No doubt we love our beautiful game of rugby league. Okay, stick around for your top 7 at 7 very shortly. We're going to throw you back to the year 2006. We've got Hami Metewai at the Taku Kainga. Me whai mai nei.

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1: Nights with Noel, throwing you back to 2006 for your countdown, Neo. With this one, it's so sick. The way to a fitu, it's Atsia Watu. Yeah.

e te whānau, man. If you want to hear from your local candidates for the Ikaroa Rāwhiti electorate, man, mana wahine toa in the whare, you can meet your candidate in person this coming Wednesday. Ki Wainuiomata Marae kicks off at 7 p.m. So, of course, Hayley representing Te Pāti Māori, Kushla from Te Rōpū Reipa, and Heather Maite Rōpū Kā Kāriki. I'll be your host and MC for that kaupapa, three wahine.

0: There, three voices, one opportunity to hear what they stand for. So yeah, absolutely free. There'll be some kai tahi, some kōrero as well. Your vote matters, your voice matters, so be informed before you vote. This Wednesday, meet the candidates of Ikaroa Rāwhiti electorate, 7 p.m. ki Wainui o Mata Marae. Finally, registrations are currently open for Te Rā o Te Raukura. And if you want to host a stall on Saturday, the 30th of Jan, here at Te Whiti Park 2027, you can email info@teraoteraukura.com.
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Nights with a Wild, JT, My Love, in at number 5 for your top 7 at 7 tonight, throwing you back to 2006. Don't forget you can head to Meow Nui tonight for Kotahitanga. Our first band will be on right now, but more action to come right through to 1 a.m. So yeah, Meow Nui for Kotahitanga, only $10 on the door. If you missed the Pānui this Wednesday night at Wainui Matamarae, meet the candidates, mai te Rohe Ikaroa Rāwhiti. It's a Wahine Toa affair. I'll be your host from 7 p.m. If you can't make that one, o rongo mai marae, I'm going to do a similar kaupapa, meet the candidates on Sunday the 4th of October, 2 p.m. at o rongo mai marae. Hey, so yeah, just a friendly reminder te whanau that yeah, you have to register to vote this year. You can't turn up to the voting booth. So just a reminder to all of our whānau out there, you know, rally up your whānau. Be like my mum, who, if you didn't vote in the whānau, she would grab your envelope and vote for you. So if you have to do that, man, baitera. I know you shouldn't be doing that, and I probably shouldn't be promoting that, but yeah, man, sign up all of the whānau, particularly those that you think might not even bother. Hey, we need them to bother. So yeah, check out vote.nz. Mō ngā kōrero katoa e pāna ki ngā kaupapa elections 2026. Let's roll into this one from Nelly Furtado. It's Promiscuous Girl, the way to a far, here at Aotearoa.

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0: fancy your word for?
1: Hey, are you cycling this weekend?
2: Yeah, heading out tomorrow.
1: Okay, remember to have a
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1: Yeah, go hard, but have a first. 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
2: Yeah, those tomatoes were like volleyballs. Will do.
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5: 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RTL.

Tua Rua, and just want to send a mihi to all of our junior rugby league players that are currently playing ki roto rua at the Aotearoa Māori National Rugby League Tournament. I think Te Aroha sent the team up there, Awa. Who else? We've got Upoko, a brand new kapa. No doubt Ngāti Raukawa are in the mix. Te Whanganui Ātara, nei rā te mihi ka koutou. E whai tēnei waka riki, man, no doubt, some future NRL stars in the mix. Check out the Aotearoa Māori Rugby League YouTube channel as they live stream from the main field, field number one. Speaking of number one, Niles Barkley takes that spot out with this one at the crazy hottest jam from 2006, Iwanati Awatoa.

0: Night with a bit of hockey, Maya Norman. I'll tell you what, Labour Weekend is just around the corner. Plenty of events if you're keen for a bit of a tippy high there. First one, man, looking forward to heading to Tāmaki Makaurau for the Aotearoa Māori Rugby League Tuakana Tournament, pretty much the men's and women's grades. It was hosted in the Rotorua for the past decade or so, but moving to Tāmaki Makaurau for this year at least. Anyway, I remember back in the days they used to rotate around the motu, but koera te tikanga, Labour Weekend for some Māori Rugby League action. I'm going to be heading up there with the whistle. And for those that are parking up Labour Weekend, here in Te Whangarui Ātara, the Wellington Folk Festival called Wally Fest is going down 23 to 26 October, ki Wainui Mata, at the camp over there. I've got the name what the camp is. And they've just released the lineup: Adam McGrath, Vic Folk, The Great Big, Sally Band, Dusty Lands, Moon Goose, Dangerous Woman. Never heard of any of these bands, but no doubt for all you folk lovers, Wellington Folk Festival, Wally Fest, 23 to 26 October, aki Wainui o Mata. HumanTix.com for ticketing details. Other than that, man, if you just want a chill Labour Weekend, kei a koe te tikanga. Hoeno, snites with the wau, kia utunu mai.
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1: 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Of course, the hui a whānau is a regular monthly hui for whānau to give space to share views, raise kaupapa and be heard. Hoi anō, anau mai e rarau, coming up on the 7th of October at the Ōmere Meeting Room ki Whiti Reia. 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Also, the hui ātou has been set, so save the date e te whānau, and they're going to be heading to Wairau ki te tauihu o te waka for this year's AGM hui ātou on the 11th and the 12th of December at Lansdowne Park in Bledham. So no doubt the AGM be held on Friday the 11th and then the whānau day celebrating each other on Saturday the 12th of December. So he tahi pānui, mā koutou ngā uri o Ngāti Toa Rangatira. And for all events, mai te runanga o Toa Rangatira, check out ngatitoa.iwi.nz.
2: Pōrerua. 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Mā te taupānga o iHeartRadio. Koe nei, i reo o te Aotearoa Toa.

0: Aotearoa News.
1: In this update, new police data show Auckland City is New Zealand's murder capital, Marcus Allen reports.
2: The police district, which spreads from Ponsonby to Onehunga, recorded the most homicides per person between January 2020 and March this year. Police say the district recorded 3.6 homicides per 100,000 people over the 6 years, followed by Waikato and Northland. Tasman had the lowest number of homicides per person, with a rate of 0.23.
1: Police in Christchurch are urgently seeking sightings of missing 21-year-old Braden, last seen on September 3 at a service station in Lynwood. Braden's family has serious concerns for his well-being, as this is extremely out of character for him. The Department of Conservation's asking people to keep out while work is done to repair the Bay of Plenty's popular Wairere Falls track. As many as 20 visitors a day have been bypassing multiple closure signs and barriers in the Kaimai Mamaku Conservation Park, creating a major safety problem. The track's been closed since early this month so that critical safety work can be carried out, including stabilising a boulder above the path. Department of Conservation Project Manager Gerald Mullen says disruptions could simply push back the November reopening date.
3: We really want to get this work done and get it done right first time and get the track back open again as soon as possible for everybody.
1: Rocket Lab is cementing its status as a reliable aerospace manufacturer by successfully launching its 97th Electron spacecraft today. The rocket took off from Rocket Lab's Mahia Peninsula launch facility about 20 to 1 this afternoon. It's destined for an orbit more than 550 kilometres above Earth.
4: 3, 2, 1.
1: The deployment, Rocket Lab's 18th of its kind this year, is aimed at expanding high-resolution all-weather day-night imaging of the Earth's surface. That's news. In sport, Otago's out to an early lead over North Harbour in tonight's high-stakes NPC game, ahead 14-5 moments ago in Albany. Earlier, Canterbury beat Southland 34-21 in Christchurch. And Northland's reign as Ranfurly Shield holders ended 22-19 at the hands of Counties Monaco in Whangarei. Northland skipper Rives Rehana says it hurts.
5: I think it's changed a lot of people's lives up here. And we're just really sorry to the people who didn't get to see it. This one's going to sting for a while.
1: The final hooter has sounded in the AFL at the MCG. Brisbane have their third straight premiership flag and left Fremantle still hunting for their first with a 96-89 win this afternoon. That's sport. I'm Joe Gilfillan.

0: Nights with Well, me ngā karere o te wā mai te ao Waiata, and of course the Waiata Māori Music Awards were held recently ki te Matua Māui, as they do, I think, celebrating its 19th year, the National Waiata Māori Music Awards in Hastings. And whakatāne singer-songwriter Te Wehi was named the best Māori male solo artist, following a rapid rise from simply posting covers on TikTok to playing sold-out stadiums and topping the charts. So mihana ki a ia, Te Wehi, no doubt, on the rise. Singer and actor Jaden Randall won Best Song by a Māori artist, a Tainui musician who has appeared on The Voice Australia and The Voice of Moana, also stunned the crowd with a beautiful Waiata. Sun and Water, led by Catch a Fire founder Jamie Ferguson and his son Damon Porima Ferguson, was named Best Māori Group. They also won Radio Airplay Song of the Year by a Māori artist for their Waiata No Mai. And Porima Ferguson told RNZ that it took him a while to realise that making music with his dad could be a career rather than a chore. Mihi ana kia ia. Alternative pop musician Thea won Best Māori Songwriter. Rā was named Best Māori Female Solo Artist, while Hana won Best Te Reo Māori Album and Best Music Video for Wahine Toa. So nei rā te mihi kia rātou. The Brother Ray took out Best Pop Album. Māori Samoan musician La Koko won the Hip Hop and R&B Album category, and Come On Up claimed Best Māori Urban Roots and Reggae Album. Other emerging artists recognised at the event included Rotorua Boys High School band Kotahi Te Rā, who won the Under 25 category, and five-piece band J4K from Te Wairua took out the emerging artist over 25 years old. So yeah, koe ra ngā kaitoa from the 19th Waiata Māori Music Awards. And koe ra ngā kōrero mai te ao Waiata, bringing you all the best throwbacks, 90s and more. Ko waira, ko āti obatoa. If you don't know, now you know.
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0: Aotearoa Toa FM. Hey, what's up guys? 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
5: This. 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
1: This is Aotearoa News.
2: In this update, hundreds of community leaders have gathered in Christchurch this evening to reflect on how tragedy can bring a nation together. The 7th annual Unity and Diversity Dinner has drawn people of different backgrounds and ethnicities to a shared meal and to talk about peace and unity following the March 2019 mosque attacks. Survivor Fahid Ahmed says it's important to continue advocating.
3: We bring between 250 to 300 people so they can come together, have food together, they have fun, make friendship.
2: Farmers are being warned a strong El Nino could bring a challenging summer. Westpac says drought could hit northern and eastern parts of New Zealand, potentially knocking 1% off our GDP. The bank is encouraging farmers to plan ahead, including checking feed levels, contracting early, and planting extra forage crops. Westpac's head of agribusiness, Richard Anderson, says a strong El Nino is looking increasingly likely.
4: Our suggestion is that farmers read these signals, have an eye on what might happen, and think about contingencies if it does.
2: The Health Minister's trumpeting more than 3 million bowel cancer screening kits that have now been distributed nationwide. Simeon Brown says since the nationwide bowel screening program began in 2017, more than 3,000 instances of bowel cancer have been detected. He says over 40% were found early when they can often be treated successfully. Daylight-saving drowsiness can catch up with us if we're not prepared. Clocks spring forward an hour at 2 in the morning, disrupting our sleep patterns and alertness. Southern Cross Chief Medical Officer Dr. Stephen Child says the change in alertness can last up to 7 days and often sees an increase in car accidents. Dr. Child says having a sleep in tomorrow morning doesn't help.
5: Try to get as much sunlight as we can, because it's actually sunlight that sets our circadian rhythms and our sleep program.
2: That's news. In sport, Counties Monaco are returning home with the Ranfurly Shield after ending Northland's six-week reign 22-19 in Whangarei. Captain Jimmy Tupou says it's been a tough NPC season given they're already out of the playoff mix, though this does make up for that. North Harbour beat Otago 32-21 in Albany. Canterbury beat Southland 34-21 in Christchurch. The New Zealand Breakers encounter arguably their most daunting road trip game of the season tonight as they play the Perth Wildcats. Both sides have one win and one loss after their first week of NBL action ahead of tip-off tonight at 11:30. Club captain Parker Jackson Cartwright says the Breakers will need a tuned performance from across the squad to claim a win. That's sport. I'm Joe Gilfillan.
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1: Where are you with Troy FM? 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
2: James.
5: Ai, Ita James.
4: Ita James
2: there.
3: Ita James.
5: Ita
4: James. Ita James.
3: Ita James. Ita James. Ita James.
5: Ita James. Ita James. Ita James.
3: Ita James. Ita James. Ita James.
2: Ita James.
4: Ita James.
3: Ita James. Ita James.
4: Ita James. Ita James. Ita James.
3: Ita James. Ita
2: James. Ita
6: James. Ita James. Ita James. Ita James.
3: Ita James. Ita
2: James. Ita James.
3: Ita James.
6: Ita James. Ita Ki te kore e whakakitenga ka ngaro te iwi. He mangi mangi takakiri.
2: Okay.
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4: 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That is nine.
6: Ki te kore whakakitenga ka ngaro te iwi.
3: Lion King.
6: Kiriata.
4: Whitney.
6: No, Vicky. Tata engari.
4: Whitney Houston.
0: Jackson.
4: Mahalia Jackson.
6: It is Kau.
4: Fitzgerald. Aretha Franklin.
3: Ka karau ki kia kua paitara. Kia tere.
4: Bodyguard.
6: 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He kiriata. Ka ki te kehua.
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0: This is Aotearoa News.
1: In this update, police in Christchurch are urgently seeking sightings of missing 21-year-old Braden, last seen on September the 3rd at a service station in Lynwood. Braden's family have serious concerns for his well-being, as this is extremely out of character for him. An assurance private hospitals can take on more outsourced public work despite already experiencing record demand. Private Hospitals Association data reveal its members perform almost a quarter of a million surgeries a year. It also shows outsourcing from Health New Zealand makes up 19% of its work, jumping more than 50% over the last year. Chief Executive Chris Roberts says the push to reduce waiting times is the driver of increased outsourcing.
2: There's an opportunity for a future conversation about what sort of operations should actually happen in the private sector compared to the public sector.
1: New police data show Auckland City is New Zealand's murder capital, Marcus Allen reports.
3: The police district, which spreads from Ponsonby to Onehunga, recorded the most homicides per person between January 2020 and March this year. Police say the district recorded 3.6 homicides per 100,000 people over the 6 years, followed by Waikato and Northland. Tasman had the lowest number of homicides per person, with a rate of 0.23.
1: The Department of Conservation is asking people to keep out while work is done to repair the Bay of Plenty's popular Wairere Falls track. As many as 20 visitors a day have been bypassing multiple closure signs and barriers in the Kaimai Mamaku Conservation Park, creating a major safety problem. The track has been closed since earlier this month so that critical safety work can be carried out, including stabilising a boulder above the path. Department of Conservation Project Manager Gerald Mullen says disruptions could simply push back the November reopening date.
4: We really want to get this work done and get it done right first time and get the track back open again as soon as possible for everybody.
1: That's news. In sport, the Steelers have stolen the Ranfurly Shield from Northland in the final minute of play, Counties Manukau having only their second ever Ranfurly win, 22-19. Earlier, Canterbury beat Southland 34-21, North Harbour beat Otago 32-21. The Brisbane Lions had their third straight AFL Premiership win, 96-89, over Fremantle at the MCG during the afternoon. The Roosters are breathing a sigh of relief, with hard man Victor Radley avoiding a suspension for a hip drop tackle in the NRL preliminary final win over the Dolphins. Radley can enter an early guilty plea for the tackle on Herbie Farnworth and pay a $2,000 fine. That would clear him to play in next Sunday's decider against either Penrith or Newcastle. At Sport, I'm Joe Gilfillan.
0: This is Aotearoa, Wellington's

0: This is Aotearoa News.
1: In this update, police in Christchurch are urgently seeking sightings of missing 21-year-old Braden, last seen on September the 3rd at a service station in Lynwood. Braden's family have serious concerns for his well-being, as this is extremely out of character for him. An assurance private hospitals can take on more outsourced public work despite already experiencing record demand. Private Hospitals Association data reveal its members perform almost a quarter of a million surgeries a year. It also shows outsourcing from Health New Zealand makes up 19% of its work, jumping more than 50% over the last year. Chief Executive Chris Roberts says the push to reduce waiting times is the driver of increased outsourcing.
2: There's an opportunity for a future conversation about what sort of operations should actually happen in the private sector compared to the public sector.
1: New police data show Auckland City is New Zealand's murder capital, Marcus Allen reports.
3: The police district, which spreads from Ponsonby to Onehunga, recorded the most homicides per person between January 2020 and March this year. Police say the district recorded 3.6 homicides per 100,000 people over the 6 years, followed by Waikato and Northland. Tasman had the lowest number of homicides per person, with a rate of 0.23.
1: The Department of Conservation is asking people to keep out while work is done to repair the Bay of Plenty's popular Wairere Falls track. As many as 20 visitors a day have been bypassing multiple closure signs and barriers in the Kaimai Mamaku Conservation Park, creating a major safety problem. The track has been closed since earlier this month so that critical safety work can be carried out, including stabilising a boulder above the path. Department of Conservation Project Manager Gerald Mullen says disruptions could simply push back the November reopening date.
4: We really want to get this work done and get it done right first time and get the track back open again as soon as possible for everybody.
1: That's news. In sport, the Steelers have stolen the Ranfurly Shield from Northland in the final minute of play, Counties Manukau having only their second ever Ranfurly win, 22-19. Earlier, Canterbury beat Southland 34-21, North Harbour beat Otago 32-21. The Brisbane Lions had their third straight AFL Premiership win, 96-89, over Fremantle at the MCG during the afternoon. The Roosters are breathing a sigh of relief, with hard man Victor Radley avoiding a suspension for a hip drop tackle in the NRL preliminary final win over the Dolphins. Radley can enter an early guilty plea for the tackle on Herbie Farnworth and pay a $2,000 fine. That would clear him to play a next Sunday's decider against either Penrith or Newcastle. At Sport, I'm Joe Gilfillan.
5: This is Aotearoa. Wellington's

0: This is Aotearoa News.
1: In this update, police in Christchurch are urgently seeking sightings of missing 21-year-old Braden, last seen on September the 3rd at a service station in Lynwood. Braden's family have serious concerns for his well-being, as this is extremely out of character for him. An assurance private hospitals can take on more outsourced public work despite already experiencing record demand. Private Hospitals Association data reveal its members perform almost a quarter of a million surgeries a year. It also shows outsourcing from Health New Zealand makes up 19% of its work, jumping more than 50% over the last year. Chief Executive Chris Roberts says the push to reduce waiting times is the driver of increased outsourcing.
2: There's an opportunity for a future conversation about what sort of operations should actually happen in the private sector compared to the public sector.
1: New police data show Auckland City is New Zealand's murder capital, Marcus Allen reports.
3: The police district, which spreads from Ponsonby to Onehunga, recorded the most homicides per person between January 2020 and March this year. Police say the district recorded 3.6 homicides per 100,000 people over the 6 years, followed by Waikato and Northland. Tasman had the lowest number of homicides per person, with a rate of 0.23.
1: The Department of Conservation is asking people to keep out while work is done to repair the Bay of Plenty's popular Wairere Falls track. As many as 20 visitors a day have been bypassing multiple closure signs and barriers in the Kaimai Mamaku Conservation Park, creating a major safety problem. The track has been closed since earlier this month so that critical safety work can be carried out, including stabilising a boulder above the path. Department of Conservation Project Manager Gerald Mullen says disruptions could simply push back the November reopening date.
4: We really want to get this work done and get it done right first time and get the track back open again as soon as possible for everybody.
1: That's news. In sport, the Steelers have stolen the Ranfurly Shield from Northland in the final minute of play. Counties Manukau having only their second ever Ranfurly win, 22-19. Earlier, Canterbury beat Southland 34-21. North Harbour beat Otago 32-21. The Brisbane Lions had their third straight AFL Premiership win, 96-89, over Fremantle at the MCG during the afternoon. The Roosters are breathing a sigh of relief, with hard man Victor Radley avoiding a suspension for a hip drop tackle in the NRL preliminary final win over the Dolphins. Radley can enter an early guilty plea for the tackle on Herbie Farnworth and pay a $2,000 fine. That would clear him to play a next Sunday's decider against either Penrith or Newcastle. At Sport, I'm Joe Gilfillan.
0: This is Aotearoa Tour, Wellington's

0: This is Atia Otoa News.
1: In this update, police in Christchurch are urgently seeking sightings of missing 21-year-old Braden, last seen on September the 3rd at a service station in Lynwood. Braden's family have serious concerns for his well-being, as this is extremely out of character for him. An assurance private hospitals can take on more outsourced public work despite already experiencing record demand. Private Hospitals Association data reveal its members perform almost a quarter of a million surgeries a year. It also shows outsourcing from Health New Zealand makes up 19% of its work, jumping more than 50% over the last year. Chief Executive Chris Roberts says the push to reduce waiting times is the driver of increased outsourcing.
2: There's an opportunity for a future conversation about what sort of operations should actually happen in the private sector compared to the public sector.
1: New police data show Auckland City is New Zealand's murder capital, Marcus Allen reports.
3: The police district, which spreads from Ponsonby to Onehunga, recorded the most homicides per person between January 2020 and March this year. Police say the district recorded 3.6 homicides per 100,000 people over the 6 years, followed by Waikato and Northland. Tasman had the lowest number of homicides per person, with a rate of 0.23.
1: The Department of Conservation is asking people to keep out while work is done to repair the Bay of Plenty's popular Wairere Falls track. As many as 20 visitors a day have been bypassing multiple closure signs and barriers in the Kaimai Mamaku Conservation Park, creating a major safety problem. The track has been closed since earlier this month so that critical safety work can be carried out, including stabilising a boulder above the path. Department of Conservation Project Manager Gerald Mullen says disruptions could simply push back the November reopening date.
4: We really want to get this work done and get it done right first time and get the track back open again as soon as possible for everybody.
1: That's news. In sport, the Steelers have stolen the Ranfurly Shield from Northland in the final minute of play, Counties Manukau having only their second ever Ranfurly win, 22-19. Earlier, Canterbury beat Southland 34-21, North Harbour beat Otago 32-21. The Brisbane Lions had their third straight AFL Premiership win, 96-89, over Fremantle at the MCG during the afternoon. The Roosters are breathing a sigh of relief, with hard man Victor Radley avoiding a suspension for a hip drop tackle in the NRL preliminary final win over the Dolphins. Radley can enter an early guilty plea for the tackle on Herbie Farnworth and pay a $2,000 fine. That would clear him to play in next Sunday's decider against either Penrith or Newcastle. At Sport, I'm Joe Gilfillan.
0: This is Aotearoa, Wellington.

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0: This is Aotearoa News.
1: In this update, police in Christchurch are urgently seeking sightings of missing 21-year-old Braden, last seen on September the 3rd at a service station in Lynwood. Braden's family have serious concerns for his well-being, as this is extremely out of character for him. An assurance private hospitals can take on more outsourced public work despite already experiencing record demand. Private Hospitals Association data reveal its members perform almost a quarter of a million surgeries a year. It also shows outsourcing from Health New Zealand makes up 19% of its work, jumping more than 50% over the last year. Chief Executive Chris Roberts says the push to reduce waiting times is the driver of increased outsourcing.
2: There's an opportunity for a future conversation about what sort of operations should actually happen in the private sector compared to the public sector.
1: New police data show Auckland City is New Zealand's murder capital, Marcus Allen reports.
3: The police district, which spreads from Ponsonby to Onehunga, recorded the most homicides per person between January 2020 and March this year. Police say the district recorded 3.6 homicides per 100,000 people over the 6 years, followed by Waikato and Northland. Tasman had the lowest number of homicides per person, with a rate of 0.23.
1: The Department of Conservation is asking people to keep out while work is done to repair the Bay of Plenty's popular Wairere Falls track. As many as 20 visitors a day have been bypassing multiple closure signs and barriers in the Kaimai Mamaku Conservation Park, creating a major safety problem. The track has been closed since earlier this month so that critical safety work can be carried out, including stabilising a boulder above the path. Department of Conservation Project Manager Gerald Mullen says disruptions could simply push back the November reopening date.
4: We really want to get this work done and get it done right first time and get the track back open again as soon as possible for everybody.
1: That's news. In sport, the Steelers have stolen the Ranfurly Shield from Northland in the final minute of play, Counties Manukau having only their second ever Ranfurly win, 22-19. Earlier, Canterbury beat Southland 34-21, North Harbour beat Otago 32-21. The Brisbane Lions had their third straight AFL Premiership win, 96-89, over Fremantle at the MCG during the afternoon. The Roosters are breathing a sigh of relief, with hard man Victor Radley avoiding a suspension for a hip drop tackle in the NRL preliminary final win over the Dolphins. Radley can enter an early guilty plea for the tackle on Herbie Farnworth and pay a $2,000 fine. That would clear him to play a next Sunday's decider against either Penrith or Newcastle. At Sport, I'm Joe Gilfillan.

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0: This is Aotearoa News.
1: Koinei, ko ngā rangua nā kōrero o te wā.
2: In this update, police's ability to gather intelligence has been reaffirmed with a law change this week. It makes clear police can collect and use images in public places and some private places for lawful policing purposes. It also broadens temporary closure powers beyond roads to include public areas like parks, beaches and car parks. The Privacy Commissioners previously warned it could impact people's civil rights. Police Minister Mark Mitchell says it's a necessary change.
3: That will better provide police with the tools to meet the challenges of modern policing while continuing to uphold the rights and freedoms of New Zealanders.
2: A New Zealand couple have been questioned by New Mexico's Department of Justice over links to Jeffrey Epstein. Bryce and Karen Gordon managed properties for the disgraced financier from the early 2000s until he died in federal prison while awaiting trial on charges of sex trafficking of minors. Lachlan Rennie has more.
4: The properties they managed include Epstein's infamous island and New Mexico ranch, where countless young women were abused. Documents released to the Herald show the New Mexico Department of Justice contacted a lawyer representing the Gordons, requesting to speak with them. Files from days later reveal an invoice for the transcription of 93 pages of interviews with the Gordons.
2: Thailand's capital Bangkok's been declared a disaster zone amidst widespread flooding. The BBC reports major roads are flooded, with cars partly submerged and people forced to wade through waist-high water. More rain is forecast in the coming days. A suggestion our bone marrow donor registry isn't genetically diverse enough to help patients in need. More than 40 million people are registered worldwide, but Māori and Pacifica only account for about 9,000. The NZ Bone Marrow Donor Registry says more diversity is needed, since finding compatible donors heavily depends on ethnicity. That's news. Sports and an intercept try after the final hooter has consigned the Black Ferns to a 26-19 loss in their WXV contest against England at Twickenham. Coach Whitney Hansen told Sky Sport she was incredibly proud of her team's courage.
5: What an amazing effort out there today, and I think after a really short time of this new year of what we're putting together, we showcased some amazing moments of rugby in there, we created a spectacle for everyone to watch.
2: North Harbour has jumped to the top of the MPC after a 32-21 win over Otago in Albany. Being struck by his own teammate has dropped Liam Lawson to 12th place at Formula One's Azerbaijan Grand Prix. Brisbane is celebrating three AFL premierships in a row after a chaotic four-goal run in the last 4 minutes downed Fremantle 96-89. That's sport, I'm Talia Strong.

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0: Hāre ki safergambling.org.nz/youth.
3: Hey, are you cycling this weekend?
4: Yeah, heading out tomorrow.
3: Okay, remember to have a
4: Eh?
3: Yeah, go hard, but have a first. 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
4: Yeah, those tomatoes were like volleyballs. 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
5: If you get injured and can't help in the community, it affects others. 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Find out more at acc.co.nz.
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0: This is Aotearoa News.
1: In this update, fire crews are still at the scene of a house fire in Spring Creek, Blenheim, which started just after midnight. A fire and emergency spokesperson says a digger is also at the scene, clearing items from the occupant's backyard, which was described as a hoarder's property. No injuries have been reported. Authorities in Bangkok have declared a citywide flood disaster after 2 days of non-stop rain swelled the capital's canals and overwhelmed its drainage system. The BBC's Southeast Asia correspondent Jonathan Head says officials are pumping water out to sea, but more rain is forecast.
2: But on Friday night, much of the city was gridlocked as waterlogged cars broke down, stranding thousands of commuters who were trying to get home.
1: More than 400 flights in the US have been cancelled as a coastal storm moves across America's northeastern coast. Boston Airport has the highest number of cancellations, with events in Pennsylvania and New Jersey cancelled due to high winds and king tides. More than 85,000 people are without power across parts of New York City and Connecticut, with extreme flooding in Atlantic City. US President Donald Trump has rejected an Iranian proposal to reopen the Strait of Hormuz to commercial shipping within 7 days. Trump claims the US already has total control of the vital waterway. Iran says the proposal is based on conditions already agreed with the US in June. BBC correspondent John Donison says it appears similar to that deal, which later broke down.
3: So included in this deal was an end to sanctions on Iranian oil, the lifting of frozen assets, a lifting of the US naval blockade.
1: Club Raffles are known for their meat packs and grocery hampers, but today's National Raffle Day carries a much deeper meaning. More than 300 clubs nationwide are selling $2 tickets this National Raffle Day, raising money for Club Connect and Lean On A Gate. That's news. Sports and heartbreak for the Black Ferns in front of 60,000 at Twickenham, losing 26-19 to England in their WXV showdown thanks to an intercept try after the hooter. Liam Lawson is bewildered after being knocked out of points by his own teammate at Formula One's Azerbaijan Grand Prix. The race was won by Mercedes' George Russell, with Lawson finishing 12th after being spun around by fellow racing bull Arvid Lindblad.
4: I just got smoked from my left, put a hole in my floor as well. I don't really know what gap he was looking for in the middle of both of us going into turn one. I just don't understand it.
1: Team USA has fought back in day three's four ball in golf's President's Cup in Chicago. The Americans have won two of the four contests and squared another, but still trailed the international team 8.5 to 5.5. It's sport, I'm Kalia Strong.
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2: 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E kupu nā te kaitiaki take kōwhiri.
3: Life jacket laws are changing across New Zealand. 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

0: This is Aotearoa News.
1: In this update, a person has died after being hit by a vehicle in Hamilton last night. Emergency services were called to a crash involving a vehicle and a pedestrian on Church Street in Pukete around 9:45. The pedestrian died at the scene. It's wet and windy in the bottom half of the North Island today as parts of the South Island face snow showers. Met Service has issued an orange strong wind warning for Wairarapa, the Tararua district, Hawke's Bay south of Hastings and Wellington. Orange heavy snow warnings are in place in Canterbury High Country, south of Arthur's Pass, with a heavy snow watch for central Otago and Queenstown Lakes district. Meteorologist John Law says heavy rain is also expected.
2: Gusts there of perhaps 120 kilometres an hour in the most exposed areas. Those winds really strengthen it as we head through the daytime.
1: A 10th woman has been found dead on the outskirts of Johannesburg as South African police investigate a string of killings. Over the past 2 months, 10 women's bodies have been discovered in the same area, mostly in their 20s and 30s, some found stripped and showing signs of sexual assault. BBC Global Affairs reporter Mimi Swaby says the most recent body was found in the Tembisa township.
3: No other details were given by the police, but local media is reporting that it was found semi-naked in a cemetery.
1: A push for better preparation as research warns landslides could become more likely in the Southern Alps as glaciers recede. International researchers have studied the catastrophic Nepal landslides in August, finding climate change increased temperatures at the site and an earlier quake weakened rock. Canterbury University's Tom Robinson says we use mountains for tourism and exploring, so the risks are different here.
4: It's about constantly monitoring, but also understanding how tourism, both domestic and international, is occurring in the national park. So how many people are moving in? Where are they in the landscape? If these events do occur, where are they likely to go?
1: That's news. Blues Sports and coach Whitney Hansen is proud of the Black Ferns' courage at Twickenham, despite gifting England their WXV win with an intercept try after the hooter. Liam Lawson has no hard feelings towards Arvid Lindblad, despite his Racing Bulls teammate bumping him out of the points in Formula One's Azerbaijan Grand Prix. The Breakers are one win and two losses to start the Australian NBL basketball season after losing by 4 points to the Wildcats in Perth. The Brisbane Lions are roaring after claiming a third AFL title in a row, staging an epic comeback to defy the Fremantle Dockers a maiden premiership. The New Zealand women and youth team has won one of the day's four fleet races at the America's Cup preliminary regatta in Naples. Team New Zealand's second to Luna Rossa, heading into the final day. That's sport, I'm Kalia Strong.

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5: Aotearoa Tour, playing 30 minutes of throwbacks non-stop.

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1: Koinei, ko ngā rangoa nā kōrero o te wā.
2: In this update, hopes two new funding partnerships targeting at-risk Rotorua youth will have a real impact. The government, alongside various charities, are putting in $660,000 into Digital Natives Academy to deliver two youth development programs over the course of a year. Additionally, Te Puna Ariki Charitable Trust has received $235,000 for programs supporting youth to reconnect with school and work. Youth Minister James Meagher says one of the programs is about teaching hands-on skills, which may sound basic.
3: But those are the kind of job skills and experience that we need young people have to build their CV so that they can go out and into the workforce and say they've got some experience.
2: Northland's tsunami sirens will sound at 10 this morning, making sure the region is ready in an emergency. More than 90 outdoor sirens across the region's coastal communities will ring out for 2 minutes to test the system. Residents won't be required to evacuate. Northland Civil Defence Emergency Management Chair Colin Kitchen says it reminds Northlanders of the importance of recognising the warning signs, such as unusual sea behaviour or a long, strong earthquake. An estimated 700,000 people have gathered for an opening mass in Paris, led by Pope Leo on the second day of his four-day visit to France. The Pope addressed young people in his speech, describing them as today's church, praising their enthusiasm, energy and commitment. It comes a day after the Pope warned about the risks of artificial intelligence, saying technology must serve humanity rather than replace human connection. And a spin on the humble Kiwi meat raffle is helping combat the stigma around mental health conditions. More than 300 clubs nationwide are selling $2 tickets for National Raffle Day, raising money for Club Connect and initiative Lean on a Gate. That's news. Sports and no tears from Black Ferns coach Whitney Hanson after a last gasp WXV loss to England at Twickenham.
4: We don't want to go out on a draw. We'd rather lose trying to win than not have a crack.
2: 3 games into the Australian NBL basketball season, the new coach Gordon Herbert has identified a major issue with the Breakers. A 97-93 loss to the Wildcats in Perth has highlighted the reliance on point guard Parker Jackson-Cartwright.
5: Parker was outstanding, but he has to do everything. We need another ball handler. I think that's evident.
2: The Brisbane Lions are roaring after claiming a third AFL title in a row, staging an epic comeback to deny the Fremantle Dockers a maiden premiership. And Liam Lawson has finished 12th in Formula One's Azerbaijan Grand Prix after being blindsided by Racing Bull's teammate Arvid Lindblad, who went on to finish 7th. That's sport. I'm Carly Estrong.

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4: Te manakaha o te whānau. 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
5: Etu Whānau, a kaupapa that supports the journey of positive change for whānau, hapū and iwi that stands against all forms of violence. 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Violence flourishes when there is secrecy and acceptance.
4: Te manakaha o te whānau. The strength and power of the whānau.
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0: Siawa e. 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

0: what would I do?
1: 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All the best throwbacks. 90s and more. Walked into the room and saw she might intercepted messages away. Couldn't even say.

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Find the streetlight, steps out of the shade, says something like, you and me, babe, how about it? 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
1: Koinei, ko ngā rangona kōrero o te wā.
2: In this update, the two major political parties are taking swipes at each other as the election race gets into full swing. National and Labour are holding campaign launches today with new policies set to be unveiled. National Campaign Chair Simeon Brown says voters should know the left bloc wants to tax, borrow and spend more.
3: We cannot have a capital gains tax, a wealth tax, an inheritance tax, a land tax on top of your rates. These are the issues at stake, is the work we've done, but also the risk that there is with a Labour, Greens, Te Pāri Māori opportunity government.
2: Meanwhile, Labour's campaign chair, Mayor Kieran McEnulty, says Chris Luxon is out of touch with the average New Zealander and they'll be calling out the government's broken promises.
4: Going to be targeting the fact that unemployment is up and homelessness is at the highest level it's ever been. And for 70% of New Zealanders last year, their wages did not keep up with the cost of living. So take your pick.
2: Questions over how a UK fraudster entered New Zealand after failing to disclose prison history. Rhys Salmon entered here in 2024, despite having served more than 3 years in Britain for violent offending. After arriving here, he became involved in a British-run scam, defrauding elderly Kiwis of more than $400,000. Lachlan Rennie has more.
5: Immigration New Zealand says Salmon didn't disclose his prison sentence when applying for a New Zealand Electronic Travel Authority. Director of Visa Sarah Clifford says it likely would have refused if he had. She says the immigration system is inherently founded on honest self-declarations and not every application can be verified.
2: An expert warns we're on the wrong side of the global conversation amongst growing fears about AI. Our government hasn't signed a statement, but 22 countries, which include Australia, which warned the speed of development could outpace our ability to manage emerging risks. It comes amid revelations an OpenAI agent has gone rogue, hacking an Australian government website and accessing private data. That's news. Sports and the Black Ferns are rallying around Amy Du Plessis after a heartbreaking 26-19 loss to England in their WXV test at Twickenham. And looking to go wide and win the game, the midfielder threw an intercept pass that gifted the Red Roses a converted try after the final hooter. Coach Whitney Hansen is keen to show Du Plessis some love.
6: She knows that we back her. She knows that wasn't what one of us lost us a game, but we'll definitely get around her and make sure that she remembers how special she is to this group.
2: The French have capsized for the second day in a row in the America's Cup preliminary regatta in Naples. Peter Burling's Luna Rossa are dominating the event, with Team New Zealand a distant second. The New Zealand women and youth team triumphed in one of the day's four fleet races. At Sport, I'm Talia Strong.
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2: Hey, are you cycling this weekend?
3: Yeah, heading out tomorrow.
2: Okay, remember to have a
3: Eh?
2: Yeah, go hard, but have a first. 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
3: Yeah, those tomatoes were like volleyballs. Will do.
4: If you get injured and can't help in the community, it affects others. 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Find out more at acc.co.nz.
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2: In my last years with him, there were bruises on my face. In my dawn and new.

0: This is Aotearoa News.
1: Koinei, ko ngā rawa nā kōrero o te wā.
2: In this update, revelations nursing shortages across our hospitals could be costing lives. Auckland University research shows around 45% of surgical ward nursing shifts were understaffed from 2022 to 2024. The analysis reveals about 182 lives a year could potentially have been saved had these shifts been fully staffed. Surgery Professor Ian Bissett says post-surgery complications aren't being recognised quickly enough, so staffing needs to be increased rapidly.
3: We have an opportunity to save many lives in the post-operative period that we can actually implement.
2: Pharmax being urged to get a key cholesterol medication off the priority list and into the hands of patients. The Cardiac and Respiratory Foundation finds funding a line of PCSK9 medications could transform the lives of about 4,000 Kiwis every year. Foundation Chief Executive Letitia Harding says there's cases where crucial heart surgery was government funded, but people have been left to buy their own meds afterwards.
4: We need to just fund the drugs so they can get their cholesterol down, that keeps them out of hospital, keeps them from having very expensive surgery and actually saves their lives.
2: Pharmax says it understands the difficulty some people face, but simply can't fund every medicine within its fixed budget. A New Zealand couple have been questioned by New Mexico's Department of Justice over links to Jeffrey Epstein. Bryce and Karen Gordon managed properties for the disgraced financier from the early 2000s until he died in federal prison awaiting trial on charges of sex trafficking of minors. The properties include his infamous island in New Mexico ranch, where Epstein abused countless young women. Documents released to the Herald show the New Mexico Department of Justice contacted a lawyer representing the Gordons, requesting to speak with them. Files from days later reveal an invoice for the transcription of 93 pages of interviews with the Gordons. That's news. In sport, New Zealand golfer Ryan Fox has earned the international team another vital point in the afternoon's foursomes at golf's President's Cup in Chicago. The four contests were split into two wins each, leaving the internationals 3 points up over the Americans heading into the final day. Coach Whitney Hanson is proud the Black Ferns have helped showcase the quality of women's rugby despite a gutting loss to England at Twickenham. 60,000 fans rocked up to the iconic venue to see the Red Roses maintain their 5-match unbeaten record against New Zealand at the venue. Hanson says everyone watching would have been impressed.
5: It's pretty special to be getting crowds like this to women's rugby, and bloody proud that the product that we put out there was worthy of that. You know, it was exciting to watch.
2: That's sport. I'm Sandy Hodge.

I'm Camila Cabello. My hits. AOL's pop.

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